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2: 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And sometimes if you wanted to play with toys of the other sex, they... Dad didn't like that.
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2: 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There's toys for boys and there's toys for girls. And sometimes if you wanted to play with toys of the other sex, they... Dad didn't like that.
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Good morning. It is Scotch. Happy Thursday to you, Scotch and Mandy and Froggy 99.9. We have got a show that you are not going to want to miss today. I hate to give you too much up front, but if you're a fan of true crime, office drama, or really just questionable workplace behavior, whew, we have got a mystery on our hands today. It all revolves around Jordan, who writes copy here at the radio station. You've heard him on the show before. It involves Jordan, an unauthorized employee of the month campaign, and a suspect list that is growing by the minute. Was it a harmless prank, a calculated act of workplace politics, or is somebody trying to climb the corporate ladder one fake award at a time? We're going to be investigating that today. Plus, we got great music, plenty of laughs, and all kind of fun headed your way this morning. And it is also going to be another warm summer day, I should point out. Mostly sunny this morning, turning partly sunny this afternoon with a high of 84. Then keep an eye on the sky tonight. There is a chance of showers and thunderstorms with a low around 66. So grab another cup of coffee, settle in, and let

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0: Froggy 99.9. It is Scotch and Mandy with the wake-up call. You ever say something out loud, just completely normal, and realize that you've suddenly carbon dated yourself? Like one of those moments where you just use a phrase that I've, you know, I say something I've been saying my whole life, and then all the younger people in the room look at me like I just emerged from a cave carrying a rotary phone.
1: I do that to you all the time.
0: Yeah. I'll say, oh, cool. I'm going to miss that, but can you tape that for me?
1: Tape that.
0: It's like, tape that?
1: Tape scotch. Okay. What, like scotch tape?
0: You know, like you got to flip the tape over, and they're like, what do you mean? Like, a cassette tape.

0: none of us think we're old. We just keep using the same words, the habits, the references that we've always used. And then one day somebody asks, wait a minute, what does that mean? An innocent thing that suddenly reveals your age, because it might not be wrinkles. It just might be saying something to somebody who's never touched a tape before.
1: I mean,
0: can you tape the game for me?
1: Tape the game? Yeah,
0: nobody's taped anything for 20 years. Nobody even TiVos things anymore,
1: no,
0: you know? It's just streaming.
1: Such a grandfather without being a grandpa yet.
0: So what would be one for you? Would you still say, like, when you're in your prime, not that you're not in your prime anymore, but would you say roll down the window?
1: Yeah.
0: You still
1: yeah,
0: say
1: like,
0: that, right?
1: I do it right. Oh my gosh, you don't roll the window down.
0: Because you
1: though.
0: Don't, yeah. It's but there were still windows that where you'd roll them down, right, when you were younger?
1: But what would you say now? Now I'm really upset with the fact that I say roll your window down.
0: I guess put the window down.
1: Pull the window down?
0: Because we'll say it, but the button does all the work.
1: This
0: so
1: hurts
0: there
1: my
0: might
1: heart.
0: Be young people that don't get mm-hmm. that. Just like when you say crank up the air conditioning.
1: Oh, shoot, Scott! I'm still saying that.
0: Is there even air conditioning, or is it all just central air? Most people
1: put the air on,
0: but you don't say crank up the air conditioning.
1: God dang it, I'm old. This mm-hmm. happened. It's happened overnight. You just never know when it creeps up yeah. on you.
0: How about hanging up the phone? Do most kids just say disconnect, or do they hang up? Because you don't really hang up anything.
1: You know what? I want to say that's...
0: Because I'll say, hang up on him, or...
1: We will use that whether it's real... Yeah, we're going to continue to use that because what else would you say?
0: Yeah, I hung up. Hang up on him.
1: Hang up the phone.
0: You know, I'm going to disconnect.
1: You're not disconnect the phone. Hang up on him. Like, you just, it's a telemarketer. Just mm-hmm. hang up.
0: So there is a generational divide. I think that's probably yeah. pretty clear.
1: I notice it when I talk to you, Scott.
0: I know. I will still talk about looking things up in the TV guide.
1: No, you don't.
0: And I think you can still get a TV guide. I think I still see them at the checkouts at grocery stores. Don't they have it?
1: I don't think they do.
0: They used to, in the Sunday paper, have the TV lineup for the week. You would get like a little TV supplement where it would show Sunday night, 6 o'clock. This show is on 7 o'clock. They would have the listing. Now it would have to be enormous because there's so many streaming channels and...
1: It's pretty ridiculous. Like, why would we need a TV guide right now in life? I know that there's still some live TV.
0: Even channels in general. You don't say to somebody, what channel is Netflix on?
1: What channel?
0: It's just on.
1: Yeah.
0: I don't know.
1: But I do remember phone numbers. When I was a kid, on top of 911, my parents made me memorize our home phone number.
0: Mm-hmm.
1: And then when their cell phones came out, because my parents didn't have cell phones right away either.
0: I can tell you the phone numbers of me, my parents. I can tell you my neighbor's phone number, all from when I was growing up. My number was 483-4506, living in Hawley as a youth. My sister's number was 483-3374.
1: 324-2655.
0: See, you remember that.
1: Yeah.
0: And now if you had to call Cody, you've got it stored in your phone. Do you know what his number is?
1: I know his because
0: you do?
1: I like him a lot. So
0: oh,
1: two,
0: wow.
1: Yeah, 218, I won't give
0: Don't
1: him
0: Don't say it on
1: phone.
0: Air. But my wife, my kids, I don't know any of those
1: my
0: now.
1: My sister Holly at the front desk that I see every single day.
0: Yeah.
1: I know it doesn't start with a 701.
0: They're stored in your phone. So you know your childhood phone number. You know your grandma's phone number from when you were a kid. But you barely know most people barely know their spouse's number. If your phone dies, your social circle's gone. It's sad. It's very sad.
1: It's over. Your day is over. You have to go find a charger.
0: Right.
1: Otherwise, your life will be over until tomorrow.
0: All right. Well, there's just a few of those things that you thought innocently was a part of your past, but they totally reveal your age. Just like listening to the wake-up call. Scotch and Mandy, Froggy 99.9.

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1: There was a woman that got pulled over in Florida, found to have drugs in her vehicle and in her purse.
2: Typical.
1: And after being read her Miranda rights, this guy shows up out of the blue and tells officers that he is the driver's lawyer. Now,
3: what?
1: Okay. Odd stuff happens all the time. So she gets pulled over. Oops, has drugs. Cops are reading her rights. And the guy pulls up. He's wearing a full suit and tie. Tries to negotiate a deal with the police. I'm this woman's lawyer. Let's see if we can take care of this. So he claimed to be a certified licensed lawyer with a practice in Georgia and Florida, but he could not prove with any documentation. And after a while, they ran his vehicle information and they confirmed he was not a lawyer and they arrested him.
3: Wow. So on top of her, because he, like, yeah. What do you get arrested for?
1: I don't know if he was a friend of hers and she had texted him or called him and said, I'm in a pickle here. Come help me out. And they just thought they were going to pull this little subterfuge and get away with it. But they did not get away with it. So my question to you is, what do you think people are thinking when they try to get away?
3: Brought Jordan in?
1: I don't know.
3: He's a voice of reason, I guess.
1: Yeah.
2: He's a faker. Like, his whole profession, he's been faking it. He's not wrong.
3: Tell us.
2: It sounds like Saul Goodman, right?
1: Oh, right.
2: Is it that? Yes. Ooh. Okay. Yeah.
1: Bob Odenkirk from Better Call Saul.
2: There you go.
1: He's probably just a slick huckster that's, you know, good. Maybe he's a good improv actor and thought he could get away with it.
2: The crazy thing would be if they weren't friends and this random guy's like, you know what? I'm going to be the good Samaritan today and I'm going to help this poor lady out with head drugs.
3: Exactly.
1: Try to negotiate a deal for...
3: Kind of reminds me of rom-coms where the guy kind of swoops in. He knows that the girl is in a really uncomfortable situation. He might take his jacket off just to make her feel like, hey, honey, and pretend like he's the boyfriend to help her. But
1: everything reminds her of a rom-com.
3: It does. It really does.
2: Well, that would be the most Florida rom-com, wouldn't it? Like your drug dealer and then somebody like impersonating like a lawyer. That would be about... Florida is you're going to get.
1: And then they both go to jail and fall in love. Starring Matthew McConaughey as the lawyer. Well, all right.
2: Sending messages through the toilets to each other. Love notes.
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1: Comedy is a good stress reliever. Here's a better one. 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In a week, the best package will start showing up. You're like, I don't remember telling anyone I wanted a toy Millennium Falcon. When? Oh, me. You've outdone yourself, myself. I hate telling jokes. I'm just doing this till my greeting card career takes off. That's my passion. I just want to sit in a cabin way out in the woods by myself and grow a crazy beard and stockpile weapons and write greeting cards. It's just fun, lighthearted stuff like, I want to thank you for making me believe again in the possibility of Sasquatch. There is no way that thing's entirely human. Congratulations on your new baby.
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0: Froggy 99.9. It is Scotch and Mandy with the wake up call. Mandy, does Jordan seem a little different today?
1: He seems a little bit more, I don't know,
0: confident,
1: smiley, proud. Right. Look at that look.
0: Or does he maybe seem smug, like he thinks he's better than everybody?
2: I wouldn't call it smug.
0: No.
2: I would call it, well,
1: you gotta
2: recognize as it should be.
1: Yes. There you go.
0: I don't know if we created a monster or not. A couple weeks ago, Mandy and I jokingly made posters that said Employees of the Month, totally fake, had our pictures on it, put them up, hung them around the building. Everybody laughed. Okay.
1: Yes.
0: Over and done. Mm. Then we promised young Jordan here from over in the copy department that he too would finally be Employee of the Month walking around the building. I see posters that say Employee
1: Yay!
0: Of the Month.
1: Congratulations, Jordan.
2: Let me tell you, my face when I walked in this morning and saw those posters, I was like, oh, it is about time.
1: I have arrived.
2: I have got the recognition I deserve.
1: Yes,
0: mission accomplished.
2: There's one bone, though, I got to pick.
0: Yeah.
1: Yeah, what's that?
2: Okay. So Big Boss Man.
0: I didn't want to get into that right away. Wanted to talk about just how you're feeling.
1: Okay. Let's pick that bone in a bit.
0: Have you officially accepted the role of Employee of the Month then?
2: I mean, if the shoe fits, Scotch, you know, I'll gladly wear the Air Force Ones if it fits.
0: Because
1: there
0: is a parking spot on the south side of the building that's designated for Employee of the Month, which is funny because it's maybe 3 feet closer than anywhere else you can park.
2: Well, and the best thing too, because like our office is in the back. If anybody knows, like we got like a kind of like a U-shaped parking lot right around our building.
1: Yes.
2: Right. Okay, so I park in the way back. If I were to park in that employee parking, that's farther than actually my parking spot.
1: You don't want it.
2: Yeah. It's terrible. So
1: it motivates maybe three people in our building to work a little bit harder to have that employee parking spot.
0: So confidentially, you didn't put up the posters.
2: Though. No.
0: You
2: no.
0: didn't. Okay.
2: I can swear to you on my mom that I did not put those up. But whoever did, well deserved.
1: Oh, yes. I think so.
2: I appreciate it.
0: I think it's amazing, this building, how you can just manifest. A person wants to be Employee of the Month and then like, bing, you are Employee of the Month.
2: Hey, I think the last two Employee of the Month, though, between you two and then me.
0: Yeah.
1: Well deserved. We work our butts off.
0: Now, there's a little controversy, though. I think that we might have an Employee of the Month vigilante in the building due to some other posters that may or may not have arisen. We're going to dig into that like we're Geraldo coming up next. It's Scotch and Mandy, Froggy 99.9.
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1: crack
0: okay?
1: It wide open.
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1: Froggy 99.9, cracking it wide open. It is Scotch and Mandy with the wake-up call. Before we go self-aggrandizing, let's give a little round of applause for the employee of the month.
2: Employee
1: Jordan.
2: Of the month.
1: Thank
2: Jordan.
0: You. Thank you. Thank you. Princess Wave right now. Thank
2: yes,
0: you.
2: Yes, it is.
1: You've already perfected your...
0: I've been... Scotch, let me tell you. I've been practicing in the mirror all morning.
2: No, you have not.
0: Yes. Oh, believe it. Had
2: okay,
0: one of those
2: I'll
0: burgers. Practicing my
2: way. Do you think they're still in there in the
0: no,
2: break room? Okay.
0: They're not. I wish they were.
2: You checked.
1: Well, when we have the official Froggy Midwest Communications Parade, I know that you'll be able to do the Princess Wave
2: yes.
1: from your froggy float. But here's
2: he almost made Jordan spill all of his coffee. Right
1: so let's there. Repeat the story real quick. About a month or so ago, Mandy and I put up posters. Employees of the month, Scotch and Mandy. Now new pictures have showed up around the building. Jordan, employee of the month. So we're all very proud of him that he finally got to get that title.
2: Yep.
1: You walked in and you were as surprised as anyone, right?
0: Oh, yeah. Seeing my face all over was not expected.
2: I got
0: not
2: a nice expect- picture of you, too. I mean, they got they a got nice it. Picture yeah, of you, too. Did.
1: But there is a new fly in the ointment, and that apparently is DJ Danny Sizzle.
0: Yeah.
1: He looks especially like our boss, Dan Cash.
0: Uh-huh.
1: And so I don't even know if he could be considered an employee, but so you didn't put those up.
0: No.
1: We didn't put those
2: no.
1: up.
2: No.
1: But it's kind of a funny picture. It's like all pink and frilly mm-hmm. and says DJ Danny Sizzle. And it's obviously our boss, Dan Cash. I want to know who's putting those up and why do they want to rain on your parade?
0: Okay,
1: you know?
0: See,
2: exactly.
0: That's where I was going, Scott. Mm. Because like, let me have my month, right?
2: Yeah. Like we didn't have you overlap into our month.
0: Exactly. You guys, why do we got to take my shine away. This sounds like I have a really big head, which I do.
1: Right.
0: But don't write that.
2: This is even back to like toddler daycare era. Like you share the limelight. You don't like take it from somebody. But this is rude.
1: I just want to know what the motive is. You know, what is to be gained by hanging a cloud over Jordan's employee of the month period?
0: I feel like there's a little hate and a little shade going on around here, and I don't appreciate it.
2: I don't appreciate it either.
0: If I was big boss, man, I would lift up my employees and shine it, and maybe even put my face on his door.
2: I could.
1: clearly, this has all just gotten a little bit out of hand.
2: Do you think? You know?
0: There's some drama. There's definitely some drama behind the scenes, and we got to get down.
2: We got to get into it. Yeah.
1: Well, maybe we need to. Maybe we could bring in some of our other coworkers
2: Ooh,
1: and find out.
2: Could we make this like a Scooby-Doo kind of a thing?
1: Ooh, we could bring in some other coworkers Scooby-Doo see if they
2: episode?
1: Know anything.
2: All right. Nice.
1: All right. Well, we'll see as the story develops. Jordan, employee of the month, everybody.
2: Thank you.
0: Thank you.
1: And we will make sure that who is ever responsible for these heinous actions has to account for them.
0: You find that person. You bring them to my office, okay?
2: And
0: you
2: we got put them word. To Scott. The bottom of the list of employees. That's what will happen.
1: It's Scotch and Mandy, Froggy, 99.9.

0: Froggy 99.9. We are all just emotionally exhausted around here. Thank God the week is coming to a close. We get the whole controversy going on with the employee of the month, but we're not going to get into that right now.
1: Not now.
0: Instead, we're going to celebrate today, July 9th. We got Jordan in studio with us. Good morning, Jordan.
2: Hi, Jordan.
3: Good morning, guys.
0: From the copy department to play a little of the celebrity birthday guessing game that we call
4: Birthday, Birthday, Birthday.
0: Mandy's got the clues. Jordan and I have to choose who the celebrity celebrating birthday is.
1: This one, because this person is such an actor and has done voice acting, actual TV and movie acting, I'm going to do famous quotes from him.
0: Ooh. Oh, okay.
1: Yeah. So over the decades, winning Academy Awards, voted the most trusted person in America, he said things like, reach for the sky. Do you know, Jordan?
3: Well, it's Toy Story. That's definitely from Toy Story.
1: Okay.
0: It's got to be Tim Allen.
1: Yeah. No.
0: Reach for the... No, it's not Tim Allen. Oh,
3: no. Oh gosh. I don't know. Who's Buzz? Who plays Buzz? Is it? It's not...
0: Not as Tim Allen.
1: Tim Allen does play Buzz.
3: I thought he played Woody.
0: Oh.
1: Who plays Woody? Do you guys need another?
0: Give us another,
1: another line.

0: to focus on a break.
1: My mom always said,
0: life is like a box of chocolates.
1: He is 70 years old today.
0: Well, my favorite line from Forrest Gump is, I gotta pee. Ever you had too many Dr. Peppers?
2: I guess you guys were indifferent. For history class, though, we had to watch Forrest Gump because it covered so much history. I was going to ask if you guys watched it, but I guess it didn't come out.
1: Yes, it did.
0: I've seen Forrest Gump many times. I actually saw a special on the making of that, and that one got passed over so many times before it actually got made. I think without Tom Hanks, it would not have been as good of a movie.
2: Yep.
0: It would have been a ridiculous movie, but he really made it. He made it play.
1: Yeah, even a Brad Pitt couldn't have done what Tom Hanks did.
2: Could you imagine Brad Pitt?
1: It's like, you're too attractive to do this. Right. Stop it.
0: Awesome. Well, happy birthday to Tom Hanks, although I think his best film role was Bachelor Party.
1: Oh, my husband loves that. It's like paprika. It's like the party seasoning or something. Yeah.
3: You made me the happiest spice around.
1: There it is. Happiest spice in the world. Paprika. All right.
0: Tom Hanks,
1: Jordan has to watch it.
0: Happy birthday. And Jordan, thanks again for stopping in this morning.
2: Thanks, guys.
0: We're still working on that Employee of the Month controversy. We'll find out what's happening there.
1: Later today, we'll find it out.
0: It's Scotch and Mandy, Froggy 99.9.
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0: I'm not Robin. I'm not professional here, guys, okay. By any means.
1: We don't expect you to be. Okay. Froggy 99.9, it is Scotch and Mandy with the wake-up call, and we are embroiled in a little workplace conspiracy here.
2: Mm-hmm. We're turning into, like, the Scooby-Doos of... Actually, do they... Yeah, they figure out mysteries.
1: They're Mystery Inc. They drive around in the mystery machine. Yeah. Of course they do.
2: But those are crazy, because they have to unleash, like, someone's mask.
1: Like, zoinks, there's a mystery.
2: Okay. So you're both Scooby-Doo and...
1: I can be both.
2: Okay.
1: But so this is okay, though, because people love true crime podcasts and that type of stuff, and we decided to bring somebody in. We didn't expect this to be happening in the Froggy Studios, but somebody who always has their finger on the pulse of what's going on in the building, Holly from the front
2: Holly,
1: desk.
3: Hello, everybody.
1: Hi. Hey. Holly is also Mandy's sister.
2: Holly, I know that you guys...
1: Do you claim that? Do you like... Accept that and lay claim to that?
0: Okay. Yep, I claim you. I'll claim you as... I'll be a sister. Yep.
2: She's the only one that will.
1: I'm just going to quick lay some groundwork before we say what's happening. About a month or so ago, and I'm going to admit to it, we put up our own poster that said Employees of the Month.
2: Mm-hmm.
1: Mandy and I. You do that,
2: you
1: right?
2: You sometimes got to manifest the positive energy, and we did.
1: There was no real official polling. We can't claim that we really are the most popular employees. So we promised young Jordan down the hall that he eventually would become Employee of the Month, and lo and behold, some posters showed up around the building.
2: Yeah.
1: Officially, this month, Jordan, who works in the copy department, is the Employee of the Month.
0: Love it.
1: Well, then a few hours later, what starts showing up around the building but posters for DJ Danny Sizzle?
2: And it looks a lot like Dan Cash, our boss.
0: Yes, it absolutely is. I actually think it kind of looks like, and you guys can correct me if I'm wrong, but like a Cupid kind of Valentine's Day poster.
2: Yeah, because it's all pink.
0: It's all pink.
1: It looks like a boudoir photo that he maybe had taken for his wife. I don't know.
0: I don't know. Yep.
2: You saw Dan walk into the building this morning.
0: Yes.
2: What was his reaction?
0: He said, oh, no. And he kind of closed his eyes. So I actually thought it was him that posted him. But
2: reaction, it might not be Dan himself.
0: No.
1: So there's probably somebody else who's behind it. Mm-hmm. There's a puppet master, as it would be, who's pulling the strings.
0: But it's definitely AI. So this is my sleuthing. It's definitely made by AI, the actual poster itself.
2: Who in this building likes AI?
1: Mm-hmm. Oh, well, what makes you think that? Is it because the photo looked like an actual picture of Dan Cash?
0: Yeah. It definitely.
1: Sprawled
0: you put it
1: out
0: in.
1: Wearing his colorful tie. And,
0: mm-hmm. Yeah. But when you put it into AI, you always get these weird little... weird situations that happen. Extra finger, extra arm, extra pendant.
2: Does he have an extra finger? We'll have to look at it.
0: Now I'm going to have to double check.
1: But you spotted a few visual clues that maybe make you think somebody else just put together a little DJ Danny Sizzle poster to probably take away the spotlight from our young Jordan.
0: Exactly. Mm. Exactly. Yep. So now I'm thinking about, who has access to AI? Who uses it in the building?
2: And who knows how to print with the color printer? Because there's only one in our building.
1: I don't have access to the color printer.
2: I know.
1: Which is why we always do everything in black and white. But we have got... So somebody in this building is playing chess while we're playing checkers. We have got a definite Employee of the Month vigilante.
2: Mm-hmm.
1: And we're opening the investigation officially this morning. So Holly, you don't have any clues as to who it might be? Any thoughts?
0: Okay, I have a thought.
1: Okay.
0: My thought is Y94.0.
2: You know, that makes a lot of sense. He likes AI.
1: I'm going to start a suspects list here.
0: Yes. Yep.
1: And under suspects, we are going to put Zero from Y94, the Morning Playhouse. Those smug.
2: Done.
0: Mm-hmm.
1: I'm going to stop myself before I say anything. Because I think there's people we can take off the list. I don't think Jordan would try to take away.
0: No.
1: Unless he was trying to create some sympathy for himself. But no, we're going to.
0: Well, Jordan didn't even know he was Employee of the Month.
1: Right.
0: So why would he do it?
2: Yeah.
0: You know, that crosses him off the list in my book.
1: Holly, we appreciate your insight into the investigation this morning.
2: And apparently not Dan Cash.
1: No.
2: So we got to take him off
1: take him
2: that
1: off the list too. All right. Okay. All right. More coming up. It is Scotch and Mandy, Froggy 99.9. The conspiracy continues.

0: The Wake Up Call with Scotch and Mandy.
1: I have a 6-year-old son, Kyler, and I have a 4-year-old daughter, Monroe, and I love them. Like, they're the greatest kids ever. I couldn't love them any more than I do. And when you have more than one kid, you love them the same, but you like one better. And for me, most of the time, that's my son. Not because he's a boy, not because he's older. He's just a better person. He doesn't choose to be an angry, violent, manipulative sassy pants. Like, you know, he's the kind of kid, like, when I compliment him, you know, he's nice about it. Monroe gets mad. A while back, I told her she was as beautiful as a princess. And she got mad at me. She's like, no, I'm prettier than a princess. I didn't say anything, but I thought you better be, because your personality is crap.
0: Much less annoying than a wake-up call at a hotel, but just barely. The Froggy Wake-Up Call with Scotch and Mandy.
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0: Like a therapy session, but with awful advice. 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

0: Froggy 99.9. It is Scotch and Mandy with the wake up call. Ugh, exhausted with the Red River Valley Fair going on this week. It's kind of like a ghost town around the building.
1: It is, which is really hard for us to be doing our mystery that we're trying to figure out.
0: Oh, we are digging deep. And yes, in studio with us, investigative journalist Eric Johnson.
1: Yes. Yeah.
2: Hey. Hey, guys, that is a lofty title to throw my way here at the intro.
0: I hate to keep repeating what's going on, but we kind of have a little workplace conspiracy going on, which is great because people love true crime dramas.
2: They really do.
0: Yeah, but you remember, about a month or so ago, Mandy and I spuriously put up some photos saying that we are employees of the month. Everybody had a good laugh, right?
1: And believed it, too.
2: It was great. Well, of course. Now, you know, I was still, and still am curious on who came in second in that particular competition.
1: Yeah, me too. I don't know.
0: I don't even remember any polling in that. So anyways, we wonder if we created a monster because, Jordan had a little different attitude today. All of a sudden, he realized he was employee of the month, and his ego, whoo!
1: He walked in so glowy.
0: Cock of the walk.
1: Yeah.
2: Well, can start with that one because it was just last week Jordan and I were in here having a little fun hanging out with Mandy, and he mentioned how he desired that particular title
1: to be
2: thrown his way.
0: Well,
1: he did.
0: Mission accomplished by God. He did do it, and that's great because we kind of told him we'd pull some strings and see what could happen. But then, about an hour later, some of those posters start disappearing, and we start seeing these photos of DJ Danny Sizzle showing up around the building.
1: Have you seen them?
2: Yes, the pink
1: ones?
2: Sport coat?
1: Yeah.
2: Yes.
1: Oof.
2: The double thumbs up, right? Or is he finger guns? Is he?
0: I think he's kind of holding the breast onto the coat, but it looks kind of Cupid-like, like it was for maybe a sexy boudoir photo for his wife or something. I don't know.
1: Like a Valentine's gift of some kind.
2: Hmm.
1: Ooh, man.
2: That is a combination of words that I don't know has ever been put together.
0: Yeah.
1: So here's our clues so far.
0: Let's say that for those who don't know what we're talking about, DJ Danny Sizzle, that does not exist. It's photos of our boss, Dan Cash.
1: Yes.
2: Right. Our big boss, like the big, big boss in the building.
0: But nobody actually knows who put him up because he came in the building and kind of covered his face like, oh no. Oh, God.
1: Yeah,
0: so I don't think he did it.
2: Well, in my role as investigative journalist, we will say they're in color. Which that limits the suspect list.
1: See,
2: because
1: I told
2: not everybody has access to the color printer.
0: Right.
1: Right.
2: I don't know where the color printer even is.
0: See, that's a
1: upstairs.
0: Good clue.
1: Upstairs.
0: Yeah, we know that it's upstairs. So, okay, well, there you go.
1: That's where sales sits and hangs out. Is someone upset?
0: So,
1: or is someone making a joke?
0: We've started a suspect list.
2: Okay.
0: So far, we've got zero from
2: Y94. Yep. That was one of the first names I thought of.
1: The first ones.
0: So do we put that we think it was perhaps somebody in sales, maybe kissing up? I don't know.
2: I could see Becky doing something like that.
1: Yeah, because she actually has access to a color printer. I wouldn't say Danny because I don't think he knows how to print.
0: Now, if you're wondering, Becky kind of heads, is she HR? No, she's not HR. Well, she heads up the KFGO picnic every year.
2: Yeah,
0: she's always gunning for that top spot.
2: She is the actual person in charge of this building.
0: Uh-huh.
2: We joke about a big boss, but everybody knows in a business there's the big boss in title only, and then there's the person who actually runs the building.
0: Yeah,
1: yes.
2: That's Becky.
1: That would be Becky. Okay.
0: Well, I'm going to protect her anonymity and just say Becky H.
1: There we go. We don't want to give out full names.
2: Uh-huh. I think they call her Little Becky from Lemoore on the KFGO side of things.
1: Oh, that's fun.
0: Well, if, DJ Danny Sizzle does somehow actually obtain the title of Employee of the Month, I hope he knows that there's a lot of responsibilities. And
2: so another way to narrow down.
0: You got to be fully ready to accept those responsibilities.
1: Yep.
2: Another way to narrow down the suspect list, as Mandy alluded to, is that there's a number of employees here who do not know how to use a printer, let alone the color printer.
0: Too true.
2: So we can eliminate a lot of names there.
0: We can
2: guaranteed it's not Jack Michaels.
0: Right.
2: I'm 100% confident it's not Jack Michaels.
0: And we could probably take Joel Heitkamp off
2: the
0: list. Right?
2: Well, I mean, he could task Abby with doing it.
0: Yeah.
2: But that would be the two of them colluding. It wouldn't be just him.
1: That would be extra effort, and I don't think anyone has extra effort right now.
0: Well, we'll get to the bottom of this eventually. In the meanwhile, why don't you stick around, and we'll play the celebrity birthday guessing game.
2: Love it. Thanks, guys.
0: More with Eric Johnson coming up next at Scotch and Mandy, Froggy 99.9.

0: Froggy 99.9 embroiled in workplace controversy. It is Scotch and Mandy with the wake-up call. We got Eric Johnson from down the hall over at KFGO.
1: Hey!
2: Thanks, guys.
0: July 9th, we're going to play the celebrity birthday guessing game that we call
3: Birthdays.
0: Give us some clues, Mandy.
2: Our first birthday today was Tom Hanks. He's celebrating the big 7-0. So
1: oh, wow.
2: That will be a freebie clue. Not Tom Hanks.
1: All right, cross him off.
2: Okay, clue one. He is an actor, a TV director, where he's directed episodes for hit shows like It's Always Sunny in Philadelphia, Modern Family, and Black-ish.
1: He shares a birthday with Tom Hanks.
0: Big boots. So he's an actor as well as a writer director.
2: Yes, started out as an actor.
0: Oh, what's Al Bundy's name? Ed O'Neill.
1: Ed O'Neill, I like it.
2: Ed O'Neill, no.
1: Bradley Cooper.
2: No. Okay, let's get you another clue, guys. In 1989, at the age of 12, he became the youngest person ever nominated for a Primetime Emmy Award. He's also the older brother of actor Ben Savage, who starred in the 90s sitcom. Boy Meets World.
1: Is it Fred Savage?
2: It's Fred Savage! Oh. Shoot, yeah, I put Savage in there.
1: Yeah. That was a clue.
2: It took me till just now to realize, why are you guys giggling? What the heck is happening?
0: Had you not said Ben Savage, you might have had me going a little longer.
2: Well, boys, I'm glad that you listened to me. That's very sweet.
0: Now that you say it, though, I have noticed his name in the credits in Sunny in Philadelphia before.
1: I had no idea he had done episodes of Sunny. Yeah. That's awesome.
2: It is awesome. He's the grandson in The Princess Bride.
0: Yep.
2: Cute little kid. Mm-hmm. And then The Wonder Years. That's what he's most known for.
0: Yeah, you got to kiss Winnie Cooper.
2: Yes, he did. Wow.
0: Do you remember what is that actress's name who played Winnie Cooper again? I've seen her in a few of those Hallmark, the Christmas movies that they do every year. She's still adorable. She's really great. She's in one that's called
2: Danica McKellar.
1: And she's also like a very accomplished, is it mathematician or physicist?
0: Yes.
1: She holds really high level degrees.
2: What the heck? She's really smart. Huh?
0: Yeah. But she's in one that I think it's called A Christmas Drive-In or a Drive-In Miracle or something like that. That's a really good one.
2: With the West Wing Hallmark Channel TV movies.
0: Makes me cry.
2: Oh, it does. God.
0: All right. Well, happy birthday to Fred Savage. And Eric, thanks for weighing in this morning.
1: Happy to help, guys. Thanks for having me in.
2: And all the angles.
0: Yeah. All right. 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
1: What?
0: Froggy Net at 9.9. It is Scotch and Mandy with the wake up call. I don't even know if you're a plant person. Do you have plants and
1: my whole
0: flowers
1: family.
0: In your home? Yeah.
1: I have an orchid that is half dead.
0: But around your home, do you?
1: Yes. We've got, what are they? They're the orange. They look like lilies. Tiger
0: lily.
1: Don't
0: ask me. Okay. That's my wife's department. But
1: they're annual. They're right in front of our house, and it really brightens up our blue house with the orange flowers.
0: Do you have plants in your home? Do you? No?
1: Fake ones.
0: Fake
1: yes.
0: ones. Yeah. Okay. So, you know, my wife gets very envious of people who have plants and can grow plants, and she does a fairly good job. She did a lot of good landscaping on our home before it burned down.
1: I'm sorry, Scott.
0: However, she never stooped to stealing other people's plants.
1: What? What? Don't tell me somebody's done this.
0: Shawnee, Kansas, they're looking for a serial plant thief. This woman, they've caught her on surveillance cameras digging up very colorful flowers outside of the Shawnee Antique Mall, throwing them in her car and then driving away.
1: What?
0: And this is not her first gardening getaway. Last year, somebody believed the same woman stole the entire flower planters.
1: From the mall?
0: It's an antique mall. So they had these flower planters. They ended up zip tying them. She showed up and cut the zip ties and stole the planters anyway. So they chained them. And this year, instead of stealing the planters, she just dug the plants out and took off with them.
1: In this case scenario, does she do this at nighttime? Does she cover her face, you think?
0: That I don't know. They just said that she's caught on camera doing it. I mean, not much
1: I'd
0: of a gardener if you can't just grow your own plants. You're going and stealing somebody else's already established plants. That's pretty sad.
1: I want to know what her house looks like. Does she keep them indoors?
0: Yeah.
1: So that like people don't recognize, hey, that looks like a plant that would be outside of this antique mall.
0: You solve that and you've solved this antique mall dilemma.
1: Okay.
0: The flowers apparently weren't even store property. There's an employee that works there that bought them with their own money and spent months watering and caring for them only to have this woman zip on up and dig them up and walk off with them.
1: Can you imagine? Like, she's just got dirt and flour or whatever in her hands and she's running to her, I don't know, SUV?
0: I'm out of here.
1: What is it, Honda CRV? Let's let's just put something to it.
0: Police are now trying to identify the mystery gardener while employees joke that they're spending more time protecting flower beds than selling antiques. Oh, that's sad. People who love plants really love plants. I'm sure that's heartbreaking when you've put the time into growing them and then somebody else just steps in and takes your work away.
1: Oh, especially, like, I think a lot of moms and wives like to do the plants, especially after kids have grown up and gotten out of the house. Like, what do you take care of now? Plants.
0: I don't have a green thumb. I know when I first moved out of my home, my mom gave me a plant and it died right away. I kept it in a window and tried to water it. I'm sure I overwatered it. And then that's pathetic when a girlfriend comes over and they're like, oh, what did you do to this plant?
1: Like, how are you going to take care of me if you can't take care of that?
0: Ooh, that's sad.
1: It's like 10 Things I Hate About You. You like that movie?
0: I did like that movie.
1: Wait, not 10 Things I Hate About, like 10
0: How to Lose a Guy
1: in 10 Days.
0: Yeah, I did not like that movie.
1: Why not? It's got Matthew McConaughey in there.
0: But she acts like such a psycho
1: She's
0: in that.
1: She's awful. Yeah, that's what this plant thief is.
0: She's a psycho. She's no better than that lady in 10 ways to...
1: How to get rid of a guy in 10 days.
0: All right, more fun coming up with Scotch and Mandy, Froggy, 99.9.

0: 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It is Scotch and Mandy with visions of funnel cakes and cheese curds dancing through our heads.
1: 10 best days of summer.
0: Yeah, the wake up call. It's Scotch and Mandy. Mandy was looking through the Red River Valley Fair livestock rules for the 4-H kids.
1: I know there's a lot of energy put into the 4-H, just everything, but like livestock in general, just showing your animal.
0: Growing up in a small town in Holly, we had the 4-H, and of course every year that was a big deal with the 4-H members getting involved with the fair and the county fairs and showing livestock. I was a town kid, so I didn't really know anything about it.
1: Well, I lived out in the country. I'm such a poser. And we didn't really have large animals until we all moved out. And now my dad has cows. So fun. Okay.
0: So there's rules. There's a lot of rules they need to follow when showing their livestock.
1: And to be fair, Scotch, I think these rules for livestock could actually work for parenting.
0: Well, with the animals you're raising, I'm not surprised.
1: Yeah. Those things are crazy.
0: Yeah. Maybe we could run through some of these.
1: Yeah.
0: 4-H rules for showing your livestock. Let's hit them.
1: I actually looked at the rule book. Barn space. That's limited. So when barns are full, all other entries will be returned.
0: Which translates to parenting as?
1: Once the minivan is full, someone's going to have to be left behind, okay?
0: barn space is limited in the minivan. Let me try one. Once registered, there will be no refunds.
1: Yeah.
0: There's the 4-H rules for livestock. Which translates to, you signed up for this, kids, no refund.
1: Yeah. Oh, no refunds. You're going to have them for at least 18 years.
0: Just how it is.
1: How about once upon arrival, all entries are subject to inspection. Any animal deemed ill or unacceptable for display will be removed.
0: That's like when the kids are saying, I'm sick. I can't go to school this morning. Actually, I have to do an inspection. Okay, are you healthy enough to go? Let's see. Sweaty palms. Oh, I think you're licking your hands.
1: 98.7, huh?
0: Yeah.
1: Mm.
0: Did you ever try that when you were younger? I remember trying to take the thermometer and put it under hot water or like, you know.
1: You did do that.
0: Well, my mom knew right away. It's like, your fever isn't that high.
1: We had a bunk bed, and so I could reach the light that was on the ceiling.
0: Yeah.
1: I did try that, and I would
0: touch it to the light bulb.
1: Hold it for a little bit. And one time I got away with it.
0: The other time, like 110, I don't think so.
1: Like, because it was almost like a chandelier looking thing. So it's like, my parents knew immediately. It's like, Amanda, did you put this on the light? No, of course not.
0: 4-H rules for showing your livestock. All alleys must be clean and accessible to the public.
1: Yeah. So translation, your room better be clean before grandma gets here.
0: And acceptable. Acceptable so she doesn't trip over anything with her walker.
1: Yeah.
0: No complaints or appeals based upon the statement that the judge is incompetent and will be considered. What?
1: You can't yell because you disagree with the judge or mom and dad.
0: No arguing with mom and dad.
1: Yes.
0: All decisions final.
1: I'm in charge, not you.
0: These 4-H kids aren't just showing animals. They're learning responsibility, patience, commitment, and their parents are learning deep breathing exercises. That's what it's all about.
1: Right. Right.
0: Red River Valley Fair. Go catch it before it's done. And good luck to all the 4-H families out there. It's Scotch and Mandy, Froggy 99.9.
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0: Very intimidated by this whole situation.
1: Don't be. Yeah. Rocky 99.9, it is Scotch and Mandy with the wake-up call in the hot seat. It's Zero from over at Y94.
0: Is it a hot seat? What is happening right now? Well, I have a show to do.
2: We've been putting a lot of people in this hot seat this morning. Yeah.
1: We were discussing this morning, it's very odd because you recall probably about a month ago, I'm going to say we spuriously put up some photographs of ourselves claiming that Mandy and I were the employees of the month.
0: Mm-hmm.
1: Yeah.
0: Mm-hmm.
1: And sometimes. I don't think nobody bought that, right? You didn't buy that.
0: I've always felt that you guys deserve, because there's a parking spot too.
2: There is a parking spot.
0: We don't even need
2: that thing.
0: Yeah. Okay.
1: We just wanted the glory. We didn't even try to claim the parking spot. But then we promised young Jordan from down the hall who works in our copy department that, you know, we'll see if we can pull some strings someday. And then this morning we're rocking around and we see these pictures up everywhere. Jordan is employee of the month.
2: Yes, he was. Very good, Jordan.
0: So you were involved in this because I too saw these signs. Yeah. You guys pushed him to be the new imaginary employee of the month.
2: Well,
0: were you part of this?
2: Yes, should we admit it?
1: Yeah. We're puppet masters.
0: Hot
1: we like
0: yeah.
3: card.
1: We like to be like the puppet master behind the regime pulling the strings.
2: I mean, he asked for it and we pulled the strings, aka I found a printer and printed pictures of his face.
0: So I thought, honestly, Jordan was mocking you guys and put these all over the building of himself. That was my first thought when I walked in this morning and I thought, Jordan, you jerk. That's truly what I thought when I got here today.
1: Well, and I mean, nobody honestly knows who put them up. But what's more surprising is a little bit later what looks to be like boudoir photos of our boss.
2: Of our boss. The very pretty pink pictures.
1: Like Cupid photos. Yeah.
2: So they are.
1: And it says that he's DJ Danny Sizzle. DJ Danny Sizzle, and that he is employee of the month. Do you know anything about it?
0: I think you know that I do, because you and I had an exchange at the urinal.
1: I asked you.
0: Not 2 hours ago.
1: Right.
2: Well, Scotch did bring this up, but not on air, that you did talk to Zero this morning,
1: right.
2: Scotch.
1: Yeah. We were weighing some suspects, and was it Eric Johnson that brought up? It could be Zero.
2: Yeah, Eric Johnson and Holly from the front desk threw your name under the bus, Zero.
0: You and I had a brief conversation while we were trying not to cross streams.
1: Yeah.
0: Hashtag Ghostbusters.
2: Ew.
0: About how funny it would be if eventually there was just everybody was employee of the month.
2: Yes.
0: That was the extent of our conversation.
2: I love that.
1: Spoiler, we were not sharing the same urinal. If that's what you took from that comment.
2: Just move on, Scotch.
0: At a photo shoot that you may or may not have been at. I don't remember. Were you at this one where Dan took those photos?
2: I don't think I was.
0: This is years ago. Years ago, he wanted to, when there were DJs getting photos taken, he wanted some, and that's what he did. And so I've had this picture forever. So I am the perpetrator of putting DJ Danny Sizzle everywhere. It was partly to mock Jordan.
1: Okay.
0: I didn't realize he was involved in this from you guys.
2: Yeah.
1: Well, I feel like we really got to the bottom of
2: this.
0: Because we did not know.
2: We put you in the hot seat for...
1: Here's the clues we're putting together. Mm-hmm. And it was Holly who put the clues together. It had to be somebody in the building who's got access to the color printer.
2: It has to be someone who knows how to print.
0: I checked both those boxes so far.
2: Yes,
1: So we had eliminated Tyler and Joel Heitkamp and Jack
2: Michaels
1: because we just assumed that he doesn't know how to work
2: printer. We have to help him with his own commercials sometimes. Yeah. So not Jack Michaels.
1: Well, that is...
2: And then it had to not be Dan, because when he came in this morning, my sister said he had this surprise look on his face. Like, what?
1: He did.
2: Why?
1: In fact, Holly said he kind of covered his face and went,
2: oh no.
1: Well, you got to enjoy knowing that.
0: That's all I really wanted.
2: Is that what you wanted?
0: Experience.
2: Okay, good.
1: Well, good. Yeah, we were looking for the Employee of the Month vigilante, and I guess we found him
2: at the
1: Morning Playhouse. Well, Zero, everybody, from 194.
2: Yeah.
0: Yay, me. I am glad that it wasn't like, and who would have, like, boudoir photos of Dan Cash on his phone? And, like, that wasn't one of the pieces of evidence that drove you to our studio.
2: Is that another mystery we need to solve?
1: Yeah. That didn't go into the reasoning at all.
2: No.
3: Those are cute. See the other photos.
2: Yeah. Ooh, guys. Too far.
1: Ooh, all right. Well, Zero, thanks for coming in.
0: Hey, we are going to acknowledge he needs to be the next Employee of the Month solo, right? Because the anniversary. Tell him about the email.
2: Scotch? Or?
0: 13 years.
2: Oh, 13 years. Scotch has been in the building.
1: I'm a 13-timer.
2: That's a big deal. And 30 years total.
1: All right. It's Scotch and Mandy, Froggy 99.9.

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0: Froggy 99.9. I sound like the church lady there for just a minute. Well, isn't that special? It's Scotch and Mandy. I came across a little study that looked like something that we've all probably wondered about at some point in our lives.
1: Okay.
0: Can men and women really be just friends?
1: Oh.
0: The study wasn't saying that it wasn't saying that they can't be friends, but it looked at cross-sex relationships, guy and a girl that are pals. If the guy is spending a lot of money on the female friend, like let's say some buddy of yours says, hey, let's go out and grab lunch, and then picks up the tab or is, you know, paying for things, constantly picking up the tab, there's often a more romantic interest going on.
1: Yeah. I mean, like, I think us women have this sixth, seventh sense of, okay, be careful, girl. This guy might be wanting to cross the line.
0: Right. Like, oh, no, let me pick this up. Let me get that. Because you wonder if he's got ulterior motives.
1: Yes. Right. I think the only time where it works out where you don't have that thought process is if he's always doing it. Always do, because I do have a friend. I have a couple of friends, and they're men who always want to pick up the tab. I've fought with them about it. Like, no, let me take this one this time.
0: And like for everybody,
1: for me, for everyone.
0: Okay.
1: And sometimes it's just the two of us. I have to really explain. Okay, Cody, I'm going to go out with my friend, and really fully explain it. But
0: I do think some men genuinely don't see it as a dating opportunity. But then there are the men that there's just that, oh, I don't know, it's just a little too often.
1: You're a man.
0: Yeah.
1: Does it feel good to be a provider?
0: Sure.
1: That's kind of what I was getting out of them.
0: But I'm also happily married. And if I'm paying for somebody's lunch, it's generally just being nice.
1: You know, you being nice.
0: Exactly. But then I can see at some point if that generosity starts seeming like flirting.
1: Yeah.
0: Why do I feel like we're on the kid station down the hall? This is not the type of thing that we ordinarily talk about.
1: But you also don't ordinarily do that for people, do you?
0: No.
1: Yeah, me neither.
0: Why do I feel like we're on the kid station down the hall? This is not the type of thing that we ordinarily talk about.
1: But you also don't ordinarily do that for people, do you?
0: No.
1: Yeah, me neither.

0: Froggy 99.9. I did not lie, text club. I said, we'll read your text coming up, and here we go. We asked you, what is the biggest sign you got that maybe a friend secretly wanted to be more than just friends?
1: Yeah, ladies, when did your sixth sense kind of kick in?
0: It says, they always volunteered to fix things at my house.
1: At your house. That's a bit more of an intimate. Yeah, that's your space.
0: Sometimes that's just a man feeling manly, though, like,
1: and the Tim, real, the tool man Taylor?
0: Yeah, like the handyman coming up. I'll help you. Let me help you fix your pipes.
1: Your pipes? I mean, if it's something like your car where you could drive it to them, different story. But
0: yeah.
1: Your home, your house, like at that moment, I think I'd feel a lot more comfortable just calling somebody.
0: Sorry.
1: Handyman, an actual one.
0: Sorry, Rod. I'll get a plumber for this one.
1: Yeah. This text says they'd text good morning every single day. Yeah.
0: Hmm.
1: Yeah, they're thinking about you in the morning. That's ding, ding, ding, ding, ding. They're trying to cross that line of friends to something else.
0: They remembered every detail I ever told them.
1: Every detail.
0: Yeah, see, I think my wife would be wary of that because I don't remember anything she tells me.
1: That's kind of borderline.

0: You know, because some people are just wonderful people who just pay attention. They listen.
1: Hang on your every word.
0: They're not like your spouse.
1: Yeah, it doesn't necessarily mean that they've got romantic interest, but that's what we're asking for here. What gave you a sign that that friend secretly wanted to be more than just friends? Somebody texted they'd magically be available whenever I needed help.
0: Really?
1: Sounds like a good friend to me.
0: I know, it really sounds like a great friend. But, I mean, there's when your senses kick in, could be more to that. We got time for one more?
1: Sure, one last one.
0: They bought me concert tickets and said they had an extra.
1: Oh.
0: That one is hard. I can see it from our angle as being radio DJs, and our job is to throw out tickets like it's we're Mr. Scrooge's. This one's hard because we sometimes just do it because it's our job.
1: I think some people are just oblivious, though. If somebody of the opposite sex is shoveling your driveway and buying you concert tickets and buying you lunch, they might not just be being nice.
0: Now we're trickling into the Hallmark movies.
1: Yeah.
0: And it's like he's just the one that got away.
1: Now they're not just buying lunch. They want to become lunch.
0: Ew. Ew.
1: And there's your groan worthy moment to wrap up this bit.
0: Yeah, wow.
1: It's Scotch and Mandy on a Lunchable Wake Up Morning, Froggy 99.9.
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0: And you too. Froggy 99.9. Good morning. It is Scotch and Mandy with the wake up call. Wrapping things up for a beautiful Thursday. Mostly sunny this morning. Sunny this afternoon. 84 degrees for a high.
1: Oh, that's great because don't we have a concert coming up?
0: Yeah, you know, it's weird because most of the building, everybody already seems to be out at the fair. We've got Stone Temple Pilots,
1: Candlebox,
0: and Pop Evil performing out there this evening. And it doesn't look like there's any rain in the forecast. So if there is a chance for showers or thunderstorms, it'll probably be overnight. So all should be safe. Hey, I got a weird, I mentioned this earlier when we were talking to Zero, but some Michelle Waldinger who works within the company wished me a happy 13 years at Midwest Communications.
1: Yeah, she's our new addition to the HR team. So that makes sense, Scott.
0: That's who she is.
1: Yeah,
0: so it is
1: she's
0: legit.
1: HR.
0: Oh, it's legit.
1: Yes, it is.
0: Because I had never heard of her before, and she says, happy 13 years working for the company. I didn't even know you worked at the company.
1: As of today. How crazy is that?
0: It's pretty strange.
1: 13 years, and it's not even full. You've been in radio for over 30 years.
0: Yeah, it's a long time.
1: That is a long time.
0: But between last month, us being employees of the month, and today, me being 13 years employed, it's all pretty impressive.
1: Yeah. Have we peaked?
0: We solved that employee of the month conspiracy thing this morning.
1: Just becoming more well-rounded human beings.
0: Yeah. Today should be Friday. We should just be done with the week now.
1: Should we? That's what employees of the month deserve.
0: We're calling it. Until tomorrow morning.
1: Yeah, okay.
0: All right. Have a great Thursday. We'll see you. Goodbye.
1: Bye.

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This is Middays with Mandy, and in a couple of seconds, we've got a Taylor Swift song for you. But it was cute. Adam Sandler, he did not hesitate to marry Taylor Swift and Travis Kelce. He said he wanted to just speak from the heart and then share some wisdom of his own marriage, which is kiss her every chance you have, because it's hard to argue when you're

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Tim McGraw, known to have the most number ones on the Billboard charts at 29 of them in his career so far. Froggy 99.9 and Jason Aldean is slowly ranking back up there because he made another milestone this week, another single at number one, making it 27. So just two more. She said-

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This is Middays with Mandy, and I'm going to tell you this because I know Scotch just has a hard time doing it himself, but he has a benefit coming up on Saturday at Unwind in Dilworth. It's going to start at 1 o'clock. The auction ends at 6 o'clock, but the party keeps going until bar close. Come hang out with us.

0: Ah, Dan and Shay. If you need somebody, say something. On Froggy 99.9, they're becoming the new Wedding Crashers. Well, in music form, because they've got a new album called Young, and off of that album, it's called Marry You Again. And it's starting to be in everybody's wedding receptions, and this is them talking about it.
1: There are so many songs in the world they could have chose from, but they chose our song, which is incredible, especially for somebody's wedding. That's the biggest moment of somebody's life. And of all the great wedding songs that have existed in history, they've been using our music. You know, we've been fortunate enough to have a few of those songs with Speechless, From the Ground Up, Glad You Exist, and Something We'll Never Take for Granted. You know, that's so flattering for us, and all the hard work we pour into writing and recording these songs, being out there on the road, that makes it all worthwhile.
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0: Rascal Flatts on Froggy. We've actually got Corey Kent playing for you next, and he says that if there's any kind of superpower he has, it's just performing live.
1: I grew up playing live music. This is where my heart and soul lies, is in the live performance aspect. And, you know, we have so much energy and so many unique moments that happen in each song that are so different from the recorded versions. And I think that's why so many people are buying tickets now, is they've experienced the magic of being present for a moment that can only happen once. And I also think it's really rare in today's day in country music for a band to be better live than they are, even on the recorded versions.

We're just after 10 o'clock on Froggy 99.9. This is Middays with Mandy. And John Morgan's another one of those artists that started out being a cattle farmer, but instead turned it into chart-topping hits like this one, Kid Myself, on Froggy 99.9.

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with Old Crash on Froggy 99.9. That is why we are throwing a benefit for my co-host, Scotch. Something he has a really hard time talking about and asking help for is the fact that they are living homeless right now. They lost their house in South Moorhead just over a month ago to a house fire. So their benefit...

7 Days with Mandy. Great news. We've got Justin Moore back on the road. If you remember, this June, he was stepping away from touring to focus on his health, saying this decision is not the right decision for my family to be on tour right now. And he was with Riley Green. But the great news is he's back. He's going to be doing good and back on tour with Riley Green for a couple of shows. First show is tonight in Knoxville County Fair.

He's a ranch hand in a pinch, man. 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Cause she's a gold digger with a quick trigger. A cast iron skillet swinging lid flipper.

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0: on Froggy 99.9. I just had to share this. I know that there's a lot of conversations around Taylor Swift, Travis Kelce, and them getting married on the 3rd of July. But did you know that she also made a huge donation to Brad Paisley and his wife's store? Check this out.
2: Okay, on the eve of the wedding of Tay and Trav, this is really an amazing thing to think about, the gift that they gave the store. We just wanted to take a second and say it's transformative. It will feed so many families. And what a way to start a marriage. I'm very excited.
3: We are so, so grateful for your donation. This is going to go such a long way, as Brad said. Food insecurity is at a 10-year high in Nashville, and the timing is just so critical. We're just really, really grateful for your generosity. And congratulations on your upcoming wedding.
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this next week with a massive blowout. He's already planning bungee jumping, climbing trees, golfing, and fishing. He even joked that Blake Shelton, who just turned 50 like 2 weeks ago, is not invited. Love him so much. Right now, this is Josh Rosh. Hey, how you

Sucker Wetmore Brunette on Froggy 99.9. We are just after 11 o'clock this Thursday. It's Middays with Mandy, and just a couple days away now for Scotch's benefit. My co-host, he lost his house to a house fire, and we've been working on a benefit, something that would be really fun for you at Unwind in Dilworth.

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Langley is also on tour. She just added 21 new dates, and one of them includes being in Athens, I believe, August 21st. 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

Brown. 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Jason Aldean playing now, working on breaking records. Currently got 27 number one singles. He's got a tie with Tim McGraw at 20.

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So that means before the end of this hour, someone's walking away with a $25 gift card to Hangry Joe's. If you haven't done so yet, head over to Froggy's Facebook and Instagram. 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Here's Riley Green.

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during the lunch hour brought to you by Hangry Joe's Hot Chicken here in Fargo. But remember the story, the re-release put out by Morgan Wallen's former label back in 2024. It was a huge thing because it was without his approval. Well, that re-release went gold just recently, sold more than 500,000 units. Even Morgan Wallen was calling that release gross, greedy, cringy. I just want to

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0: 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Now, we're in the middle of the 10 Best Days of Summer, the Red River Valley Fair. Today will be our final day, opening up at 2 o'clock today. Otherwise, Friday, Saturday, Sunday, opening up at 11 tonight, hitting the stage at 6 p.m. It's our rock night. So that's Stone Temple Pilots, Candlebox, and Pop Evil.
1: On a lost and lonely highway, paying for my sins. If you ever saw me out last Friday, a lying gimme.

Let's play a game. You listen to Froggy and we'll... Oh, actually, that's it. Yeah, that's the game. It's just an

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0: 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If you haven't done this yet, you've got one more song. 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I'm going to be picking a winner right after this one.

Russell Dickerson. 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

here on Froggy 99.9. Your Froggy forecast this afternoon, sunny with a few afternoon clouds. Beautiful day, warm one today, 84 for your high. Partly cloudy, 62 tonight. Tomorrow, going to be up to 88 with mostly sunny skies. 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

0: Alexander Kay, it's Straight for the Heart on Froggy 99.9. Guys and girls, get ready. Showing a little leg. 80s style running shorts are making a big comeback. Glad I still have mine from the 80s. They're a little tight, though. So hopefully everything will be where it needs to go. Hopefully nothing's where it doesn't need to be. You know what I'm talking about? We're talking about the super short, stretchy nylon shorts with the split hems up the side and stripes down the side. Influencers are even pairing them with dress shoes and blazers for a really weird mix of athletic and fancy altogether. Seriously? Well, I don't think this is a trend that we want to have back. I really don't. I think I'll stick to just wearing them on the couch because, like I said, that way, if anything's not where it's supposed to be, then nobody sees it other than my fiance. And she'll be first to point out something doesn't look right there.
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John Morgan and Kid Myself on Froggy 99.9. Good afternoon. It's Brian Scott on this Thirsty Thursday with Ellen Langley and Morgan Wallen. 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

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Thomas Rhett, after all the bars are closed on Froggy 99.9. Good afternoon. We are just after 2 o'clock. It's Brian Scott, Kenny Chesney. Here's Gary on Froggy 99.9.

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Cody Johnson in the fall on Froggy 99.9. Going to be a warm one, hot this afternoon if you're heading to the Red River Valley Fair. Stone Temple Pilots, Candlebox and Pop Evil tonight. That's going to be a fun time. Country night, of course, on Saturday. But today, a few afternoon clouds possible. Mid-80s, now partly cloudy, 62 tonight. Tomorrow, mostly sunny, warmer with a high 88. Right now, it's Jason Aldean. Here's Don't Tell Him. 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

country and she knows it. Froggy 99.9. Not she's country, she country and she knows it. We country, Froggy 99.9, and we know it. It's Jordan Davis now. 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

0: every time she sings that, it's Lainey Wilson and John Mayer there. It's Phone, Keys, Wallet. I got to do, when I leave my house, I do. I'm like, check my pocket. Phone in my right pocket, keys in my left pocket, check my wallet in the back. So every time she sings that, like, it's like, I don't know if I'm coming up with my own, like, line dance or something, but phone, keys, wallet, and you, and then a point afterwards. I think I might be onto something here.
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Bailey Zimmerman and Chevy Silverado on Froggy 99.9. As I was talking about Phone Keys Wallet and the dance I've come up with where you slap your phone, your keys, your wallet, and then point to you. I said I should come up with my own dance craze. Had a text into our talking text line at 701-241-9936. It says, Brian, please, please don't ever do that dance in public. But if you do, please share the video so we can all see. No, nobody wants to see that, all right?

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Dylan Scott, it's What It'll Never Have on Froggy 99.9. Good afternoon, Brian Scott. Thank you so much for being part of our Froggy families. I'm trying not to break the studio here. I talk with my hands, and I just hit the keyboard and almost flipped right upside down. So you don't know what you're going to get this afternoon, but we're going to have some fun, all right? It's Megan Maroney. This is Beautiful Things on Froggy 99.9.

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Brad Paisley and the World on Froggy 99.9. Partly cloudy skies this afternoon into this evening. 62 for your low. Tomorrow, beautiful warm day. Mostly sunny with a high of 88. Stay hydrated if you're heading out to the Red River Valley Fair, all right? And beer doesn't count. Well, it counts, but just drink the water in between every

Brown, he's got a woman. While Scotty and Hootie, they got bottle rockets. That's how they roll. They say 4th of July might have been last weekend, but they're still singing about their bottle rockets. Froggy, 99.9.

0: John Party Boots Off on Froggy 99.9. Brian Scott, thank you so much for listening this afternoon. Man, I'm having so much fun hanging out with you, getting ready for another great live music tonight. Stone Temple Pilots, Candlebox, and Pop Evil at the Red River Valley Fair. Blackhawk, amazing last night. Always a fun time. And then Saturday is Country Night. Trace Atkins, Chase Matthew, and Uncle Cracker. Always fun. Love this time of year. And, of course, don't forget about the elephant ears.
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Justin Moore, Time's Ticking at Froggy 99.9 after 4. Brian Scott, good afternoon. Thanks for keeping it country today. This is George Burge and Luke Bryan. It's Ride, Ride, Ride on Froggy.

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just in a hotel room at Froggy 99.9. My fiance and I, we did some traveling over the weekend, and we were staying in a hotel, and man, that bed was absolutely awesome. Except there were some stains in the sheets. So at first I'm like, no, I don't think this is going to work. But then I laid the bed. I'm like, you know what? I can deal with the stains. I know it's terrible, isn't it? But it was such a comfortable bed. I'm just like, man. All right. Sunny today. Some afternoon clouds as well into this evening. Now, partly cloudy skies, 62 tonight. I know it sounds gross just hearing it. But that bed was just so darn comfortable. Mostly sunny tomorrow. Looking at a high of 88 for your finally Friday. Right now, it's Ella Langley and Morgan Wallen. I can't love you anymore. Froggy 99.9.

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0: Froggy 99.9. If you think that the standard high heels look painful when you're walking in them, right? Check out this latest shoe craze that's hitting the runways. Now, you remember the jelly shoes back from like the 80s and early 90s, I think it was? I lived through it, but I don't remember exactly when it was. Well, they've got the jelly shoes now, but they're jelly heels. And they're selling out everywhere, despite being super expensive. They look like they're kind of a fun look too, but I can only imagine how sweaty those plastic shoes get in the July heat. Can you imagine walking around the Red River Valley Fair with jelly heels? I mean, come on, right? Yeah.
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Luke Combs and Beat by You on Froggy 99.9. Getting close for quick time on this thirsty Thursday. We're going to quench that thirst coming up. Right now, it's Jason Aldean. Don't tell on me. 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

0: 99.9. Of course, Chase Matthew, one of the country artists that's going to be at Country Night with the Red River Valley Fair on Saturday. He'll be there with Uncle Cracker and Trace Atkins as well. It's going to be so much fun. Beautiful forecast for it. It's going to be a hot one. Today's going to be great tonight. Stone Temple Pilots, Candlebox, and Pop Evil. And then tomorrow, Jason Derulo and Bobby V. And then we're closing it out with Country Night at the Red River Valley Fair with Froggy 99.9.
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day, Potts Farm was a place to go. 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Y'all ain't listening. Them old dirt

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